He is with you in every hour of your need. The Lord is with me. Red Rocks Worship on Joy Worship. Lauren Daigle, Dry Bones Come Alive in a couple of minutes. So much from Life Church Worship on the way. And we're going to pray together. If you have any prayer needs, you can always email me, joyworship@thejoyfm.com. Here's Cody Carnes.

dry bones come alive. The breath of God inside of us. And we pour out our praises to him. Lauren Daigle on Joy Worship. This is from In Touch Ministries. I want to read this tonight for our devotional thought. God wants us to focus on him in times of trouble. As we do, we'll discover that during our storms, he's doing important spiritual work in these three areas. Number one, beliefs. When circumstances are out of control, what we truly believe comes to the fore. The depth of our faith in God's character and promises will become evident, as will any doubts or uncertainties. Number two, transformation. As God's children, we are to live in a way that displays Christ's character. The Heavenly Father can use challenging seasons to transform us into his Son's image. And number three, comfort. Our Father brings us consolation and asks that we share with others the comfort that we receive. I love that. Father, we just thank you for those reminders, what you do for us, that you are still walking with us in those times of trouble, that you are there proving yourself over and over again, that you're also working inside of us, transforming us, that we can live out the life that you have called us to live and to share that light with those around us, Father. May we be bold in our walk, even during those storms, that we share what you are doing with us. We share that with those around us so that, Father, they see your goodness, that they see the transformation that can happen in them. Father, we thank you for the love you pour into us. We thank you for your grace when we mess up, and we thank you for the promise of life eternal with you. It's in Jesus' name that we pray. Amen. Thanks for praying tonight.

0: Desiree writes, after taking the love language quiz on your website, I discovered that I scored equally on all of them. Is this normal?
1: People who score evenly on all the five love languages typically fall into two categories. One, it's a person who's always felt love their whole life, and consequently, they're not really sure which of those makes them feel loved. They like all of them, and they've received all of them. I would trust that would be your case. On the other hand, there are those who have never felt loved, and consequently, again, all of those things sound good to them, and equally good because they've never had any of them. That is a person who is indeed needy. I would suggest that you look back in your life to your relationship with your parents and ask, was it healthy? Did I feel loved in that relationship? Have I always felt loved? If so, you're in a good position.
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3: 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Joy Worship.

Don't ever forget that. He is still in control. It is not the leaders of this world. Look to Jesus for your strength. Look to Jesus for your guidance. Look to the one who will change the world. Still the King, Seven Hills Worship on Joy Worship. Here's Chris Tomlin.

We have been washed and made new again through the blood of Jesus. Passion, J.J. Hasalube on Joy Worship. 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

Joy Worship Echoes and Taya, the glory of God. How you doing tonight? Hope you're having a great Tuesday. My name is Rob. I just want to encourage you with this today. Talk to yourself the way you would talk to a friend. Because if your best friend came to you and said, I messed up, you probably wouldn't tell them that they were a failure. You'd remind them that everybody makes mistakes. Yet somehow we are harder on ourselves, and I can attest to that. The truth is, every mistake carries a lesson. Every setback can teach us something. And every failure is an opportunity to get back up and try again. God's grace isn't reserved for people who have it all together. It's for people who need Him. That's you, and that is certainly me. So if you're carrying around any regret over something you did today, a mistake you made, remember this. That mistake is just an event. It's not your identity. You can learn from it, you can give it to God, and you can keep on going.

Jesus But God, Elevation Rhythm on Joy Worship. Jen Johnson and Brooke Lidgerwood together, new worship music. This is called Thank You, Lord.

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2: 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He is everything that you need. Joy Worship.

That I did. I hope you're doing that too. We came to praise. Hallelujah. Elevation Worship on Joy Worship. By the way, they have released a brand new EP. If you love that song, this particular EP has four different versions of that song. Hallelujah. Here's Charity Gayle, I Believe, on Joy Worship.

The King is coming. It's Red Rocks Worship on Joy Worship. Thanks for being with us tonight. Rob here. It's one thing to talk about the good deeds we are called to perform as Christians, but it's another thing to perform those actual deeds. Oswald Chambers reminds us of that. We are not to preach the doing of good things. Good deeds are not to be preached. They are to be performed.

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0: 23 years ago, when I was recovering from scoliosis back surgery, I was in such pain emotionally, spiritually, and physically that I didn't think I'd ever really recover. Hey, this is Debbie Griffith. I simply wanted Jesus to remove all my pain. My mentor, my Aunt Ginger, encouraged me to take my trial as a class. 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And the main lesson was about Him, to rest in Him, let Him be in control. During this time, I received a postcard from my Aunt Ginger, which said, "How's class going? I know you're being a good student." 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No training is enjoyable while it's happening, but afterward, there will be a harvest of right living and peace for those who are trained in this way every day. 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
0: It's not easy watching your kids fight. 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

0: Ron took time from his busy schedule to spend time with his kids. He was amazed at what he discovered.
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0: Ron's teenagers were having some issues, and on my advice, he canceled his regular Saturday golf time and spent the afternoon playing basketball with his kids. Later that weekend, each child independently said these words, "Dad, thanks for playing ball with us." When my friend told me this story, he was in tears. He finally got it. His absence was sending a clear message to his kids. You're not valued. Golf is what I love. Man, our choices send a message to our kids about what we think of them. Spending time with our kids and asking good questions about their lives saves our kids from acting out to get our attention.
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0: I'm Lena Ebujamra, and this is Today's Single Christian. Some days it feels like everyone is against me. Whether I'm driving or at the store, it's like one big conspiracy trying to take me down. Me against the mortals. You ever felt that way? In Psalm 56, verse 4, David says, I praise God for what he has promised. I trust in God, so why should I be afraid? What can mere mortals do to me? When we're up against mere mortals, it's important to refocus. 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

0: This is Carter Conlon. Some people want to change. They want to become a better person. They're trying to change, but they find that they're getting worse. You know, Paul the Apostle said, I know in the inner man what to do, and I delight in the thought of doing it, but I find another law inside of me warring against this law in my mind. He goes on to define it as the law of sin and death. He concludes his essay, in a sense, on this by saying, who shall deliver me from the body of this death? And he finishes with one statement. I thank God through Jesus Christ, my Lord. In other words, there is deliverance through Jesus Christ. If you want to be changed, you need the power of God's Holy Spirit who comes into your life when you open your heart and accept the sacrifice that Christ made on the cross for your sins. Talk to God about it today. It's time to pray.
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0: Hi, I'm Barry McGuire, author of Ignite Your Life, explaining how you can have wholehearted faith regardless of your circumstances. Loving on people doesn't stop when they make poor choices. In fact, that's often when it matters most. Jesus showed compassion to people in their mess, not after they had it all together. In John 8, 1-11, instead of distancing himself or condemning the woman caught in adultery, Jesus drew near. He protects her from her accusers, speaks with compassion, and then says, "Neither do I condemn you. Go, and from now on, sin no more." This moment shows Jesus holding grace and truth together. He doesn't excuse the sin, but he also doesn't shame her. He meets her in her brokenness, offers mercy, and then calls her to a changed life. Loving in Jesus' name means staying present, pointing to truth without condemnation, and trusting God to work in their heart. In moments of poor choices, love becomes a powerful witness, showing that God's grace is not conditional, and his mercy meets people right where they are. Our job is to catch them. His job is to clean them. Ignite your life. Go to igniteamerica.com.
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0: Welcome to another edition of Brad Huddleston's TechWise. 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
1: When it comes to technology, my kids just won't listen to me. I hear that refrain almost every time I speak. The first piece of advice I offer is to make two apologies to their digitally addicted children. The first apology is for not setting a good example. I encourage parents to admit they are just as addicted to technology as their children. For instance, according to Dataprot, the average age of a video gamer globally is 35. Trust me, your kids know if you're just as addicted as they are. The second apology is that they, the parents, purchased the digital devices that have become a problem, and now they will have to take them away. Then, the entire family will enter a digital detox together. God commands parents in Proverbs 22, verse 6 to train up a child in the way he should go, and when he is old, he will not depart from it. Lastly, I remind parents that they are parents, not friends, to their children. For more help and instruction on how a family can enter a digital detox, I invite you to check out my book, Digital Rehab, Learning to Live Again in the Real World, at bradhuddleston.com.
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Just you, Jesus, no one but you. Gateway Worship. It's Joy Worship. Good morning, good morning. Rise and shine. You ready for a great day? It's going to be a good day.

Ah, let that be our heart's cry. Come, Jesus, would you come? How we need him, don't we? CC Winans, Joy Worship, good morning. You ready for a great day? This is the day the Lord's made. Today we're going to choose to rejoice, to be glad, to get our eyes on him. He's so good and he loves you so much.

0: How does a person get relief from shame, embarrassment, anger? This is Max Lucado. In Matthew 11:28, Jesus said, "Come to me, all of you who are tired and have heavy loads, and I will give you rest. Accept my teachings and learn from me, because I am gentle and humble in spirit, and you will find rest for your lives." I can see you shaking your head. I've tried that. I've read the Bible. I've sat on the pew, but I've never received relief. Could it be you went to religion and you didn't go to God? Could it be you went to a church but never saw Christ? Come to me, the verse reads. Jesus is the solution for weariness of the soul. Go to him. Admit you have soul secrets you've never dealt with. He already knows what they are. Go to him. He's just waiting for you to ask him for help. This is Max Lucado.
1: The true and faithful scribe, the stranger in the fire. He is everything that you need. Joy Worship.

Don't you love how songs bring back certain memories? And that song, when it first came out, I was invited to go speak in Brisbane, Australia at a Youth with a Mission school. And I was very nervous. And it was a long, long, long flight. And I was teaching all week long to a group of young people from nations. And I stopped in Redding, California on the way, and they were singing that song, you know, I'm beautifully in over my head. That's how I feel, you know. God, I can't do any of this without you. How we cling to him. I encourage you, whatever you're facing today, cling to him. He's got your back. Speaking Jesus, Charity Gale, Joy Worship.

0: God.
1: Singing about his awesomeness, right? Is that even a word? I don't know if it's a word. But it's good to do that as we get our gaze on him. You know, whatever the day holds, fix your eyes on beautiful Jesus. Joy worship. Good morning. Good morning. I'm Michelle.

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That's the glory of God, right? So good. Joy worship. Listen to this quote. I just found it. Martin Luther King Jr. said, "Faith is taking the first step, even when you don't see the whole staircase." God, that's good. Step out of the boat. Let's do it. Here's Cody Carnes. Joy worship.

I know he will. He'll always make a way. He says, as you trust in him with all your heart and you don't lean on your own understanding, but in all of your ways, you acknowledge him. The mind-blowing promise is God says, I will direct your steps. Hold on to that today. Joy Worship. Good morning.

0: The Disappearing Joy. This is Moving Moments. I'm Cindy Tang. One word stood out in bold letters on the bright pink business card. Joy. I found it when I was cleaning my office, and right underneath it was Nehemiah 8, verse 10. The joy of the Lord is your strength. I stopped and thought about it, looked at it again, and then realized my joy had been gone for a while. So how did it disappear? Well, the answer came quickly. I allowed it to leave. See, when we drift from God, our joy fades. Not because He changes, but because our focus shifts from Him to our circumstances. So if you're feeling joyless today, don't look around, look up. Get back to His Word, spend time in prayer, and stay close to the One who is your strength. This is Moving Moments. Now it's your time to make a move.
1: 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He is everything that you need. Joy Worship.

Ah, oh, what a God, what a God. 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I'm going to tell you one of those in just a couple of songs. One of those things that only God could do that kind of blows your mind. You know, look back at your week. You'll see those things. You know, make note. Sometimes the little I love yous that God sends you, you miss. But take time and watch for them. He loves you so much. Sing about his faithfulness with me on Joy Worship.

Joy Worship. Beautiful. It's songs and conversation just to fix our eyes on Jesus. Hey, I'm Michelle. How are you? It is so good to be with you. Officially flew back Friday night late, and then we jumped into two dance recitals on Saturday. Still a little jet lagged, but I got to tell you about the divine appointment. We had 43 of us for 2 weeks. We went to all these awesome revival sites. You can check out my Facebook page. I kind of took you on the journey with me. But then my husband and I took a week, and we went to the Hebrides Isles. We went to the Isle of Skye and Harris and Lewis. And I wanted to go there because of the Hebrides revival that took place in 1949 when an 82 and 84-year-old couple of sisters, Peggy and Christine, one blind, one had crippling arthritis. They were heartbroken about the state of the young people in their community. And they began to contend and fast and pray. And God showed up. An evangelist came in, Duncan Campbell, and God moved in that whole island in the Barvis community. And so I wanted to go because, you know, I like that kind of stuff. So my husband and I went. We had to take a ferry and went up to the top part in this little remote village. I mean, really remote. And we found the church where the revival had broken out, and there was nobody there. We sat on the steps, and I told the story. And then we decided to drive another 30 minutes up to the very top of the Isle of Lewis. It's called the Butt of Lewis. And there's a lighthouse there and cliffs. I mean, massive cliffs and huge waves. And oh, it was so beautiful. The water was so blue. And as we're there, we notice a coffee cart and it says Hebrews Coffee. So of course, you know, I got to get a cup of coffee from Hebrews Coffee. And we're talking to the man, a Scottish man there from what, and he happened to be the pastor for 10 years and had just retired from the church. I was just sitting at the steps at 30 minutes earlier. And I told him, you know, we're from Florida, but we love reading about the Hebrides revival. So he, on a little bag that usually has pastries in it, took a pen and drew out a map and marked a house where one of the only two survivors from that revival in 1949 still lives. And he said, that's where Miss Agnes lives. You know, tell her Pastor Dougie sent you. And we literally went and knocked on her door. Her caregiver opened the door. And we sat in the living room with this precious 92-year-old woman who shared and wept in detail about what the Lord did when she was 15 years old. During this revival, this Hebrides revival, it was beautiful. Her memory was so sharp. She said she had been flat that day, discouraged that day. And then the Lord brought us into her home. There's a fire going in the fireplace. We're sitting at her feet, listening to firsthand revival stories. And I kept going, I can't believe this is really happening. It's so amazing. And it's just a beautiful opportunity to hear what God had done in the life of this sweet woman and the whole community of Barvis through the prayers of a couple women who contended for revival.

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stirring it up. God, we're so grateful for you. Aren't you grateful for him today? May the God of hope fill you with all joy and peace as you trust in him, so that you would overflow with hope by the power of the Holy Spirit. Romans 15:13.

so good. Phil Wickham just singing about it. Joy Worship, how are you today? I'm Michelle. It is good to be with you. Always an honor just to start the day and turn up the music and worship together with you. 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I love that about Joy Worship. 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

0: When you woke up this morning, you probably thought it was going to be just another average day. But Billy Graham knew sooner or later, another day would come that would be like no other.
1: The Bible says there is a day coming when God will shake the heavens and the earth. It will be a day of salvation for those who know Christ. It'll be a day of judgment and condemnation for those who have rejected or neglected him.
0: Are you prepared for that day?
1: The Word of God says it will happen only once and will come as a devastating shock for those who are not prepared. And I'm going to ask you to prepare for that day when Christ is going to come, or that day when you're going to have to face the grim reaper and you're going to have to die.
0: But you can be prepared for that day. 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It's from the Billy Graham Evangelistic Association.
2: The Song of Righteousness, with healing on his wings. He is everything that you need. Joy Worship.

breathe on it. I love that. Torrin Wells, Joy Worship. I'm Michelle. I want to invite you to take a couple minutes with me and pray together. Max Lucado writes, confession does for the soul what preparing the land does for the field. Before the farmer sows the seed, he works the acreage, removing the rocks and pulling the stumps. He knows the seed grows better if the land is prepared. Confession is the act of inviting God to walk the acreage of our hearts. There's a rock of greed over here, Father, I can't budge it. And that tree of guilt near the fence, its roots are long and deep. May I show you some dry soil, too crusty for seed? God's seed grows better if the soil of the heart is cleared. And so the Father and Son walk the field together, digging and pulling, preparing the heart for fruit. Confession invites the Father to work the soil of the soul. I love that. And remember this truth in Psalm 103. As far as the east is from the west, so far has he removed our transgressions from us. How good is that? Oh God, we just love you. We thank you for your faithfulness. We honor you. We bless your name today. Would you walk with us closely? Thank you that every need represented by our friends today, you know already. You're our healer. Father, we contend for cancer-free bodies in the name of Jesus, for restoration. Lord, that you would bring a wayward son back home and freedom from addiction in Jesus' name. Thank you, Lord, for being with those who are grieving, those who are struggling. Thank you, God, for driving out fear with your love today, with your perfect love. Bring hope. Let hope arise. Thank you, Lord, for provision for this radio station. God, you're so good like that. Bless my friends who are part of the giving family. Lord, anything you want to do here, we just say yes. Have your way. Search us, know us. We honor you. And we bless your name because you're good and you're worthy. You're a good, good Father. In Jesus' name we pray. Amen.

Oh, isn't that good? He's always on time, right? Elevation worship, joy worship. The steadfast love of the Lord never ceases. His mercies never come to an end. They are new every morning. Great is your faithfulness, Lamentations 3 tells us. So you've got new mercy today. Would you grab a hold of that? I love that.

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Joy Worship, good morning. Oh, you got to hear this. So not last weekend, but the weekend before, 2,552 people were baptized on a Florida beach near Jacksonville. Jesus Christ is still changing lives. This article in CBN says, I love this. The Church of 1122 saw more than 14,000 churchgoers, family members, and supporters show up at Hanna Park over the weekend to cheer on those who were making a major step in their faith. The beach was once again filled with worship, prayer, and celebration and the joy of the Lord as those thousands got baptized. How beautiful is that? I'm telling you, God is on the move. Be encouraged.

Pod just singing about his faithfulness together. Joy, worship, good morning. You know, worship isn't something you attend or watch. It's something you enter into with all your might. Worship is our response to what we value most, our response to God for who he is and what he's done. It's expressed in the way that we live and the things that we say. It's our life's response to God's greatness and glory. It's a response. He reveals, we respond. He chooses to show us how amazing he is, and we respond. He loves, and we love in return. He calls, we answer. He leads, we follow. We get to worship him together today. Let's worship him in spirit and truth.

0: Hey, I'm Season, and I'm a joy bringer. My husband and I like to watch those shows that debunk myths. It's fun to find out whether or not the things that we've heard about are true or not. So here's one for you. Many people believe that joy is only reserved for certain people, like little kids, bubbly young women, or those without a care in the world. But that perspective is what has caused so many people to live without real joy, and that's a problem. The truth is that joy is for you, for all of us. In fact, in 1 Thessalonians 5:16, Paul tells his readers to always be joyful. He doesn't say that only some of his readers should be joyful, or that only in some cases should they experience joy. He doesn't qualify it. He boldly states that they all should always be joyful. And the same goes for us. So there you have it, myth debunked. I'm Season, and I'm a joy bringer.
1: 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Joy worship.

Loving that. Joy, worship. Good morning. This is what I have on my wall here. Don't be afraid, for I am with you. Do not be dismayed, for I am your God. I will strengthen you and I'll help you. I'll uphold you with my righteous right hand. That promise comes from Isaiah 41:10. Grab a hold of that and sing along with Carrie Jo.

Hillsong Worship. Joint Worship, I hope you have a fabulous day. Would you look for opportunities to share kindness, just to be joy today to the people that you meet? 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

right. Hello, ladies and gentlemen. Great to be with you here on this Wednesday. I am JR, and you can text the studio from wherever you're worshiping from today at 1-800-456-8910. 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It's textable anytime. Here's Phil Wickham.

From doctor's appointments and picking up the kids to just keeping the house functioning, he is with you. 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

0: Do your kids believe that what they watch and listen to doesn't really matter? Hi, I'm Dana Gresh, creator of Secret Keeper Girl. If it hasn't happened to you yet, it probably will. There will likely come a moment when you sit down with a big bowl of popcorn and even bigger expectations to watch a movie with your child that you loved as a kid. As the movie begins, you suddenly get a very itchy feeling. Maybe this movie isn't quite as appropriate as you remember. Suddenly, something we watched as a kid is seen in a totally different light as we put it in front of our own kids' eyes. What a great opportunity. Yeah, I really mean that. Just stop the movie, take a moment, confess to feeling convicted, and pick another movie. Your lesson will be remembered their whole life long. For more tips on how to raise your kids, go to danagresh.com.
1: 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He is everything that you need. Joy Worship.

Bethel right there on Joy Worship. Find us on Instagram or Facebook today. So if a Bethel or somebody is coming to the Southeast on Instagram or Facebook, those are two places where we will alert you. You know, hey, if Brandon Lake's in town, something like that, you're going to see us posting about it. Also, we post a lot of God's Word on there as well, so you can be encouraged as you're scrolling. Here is Austin Stone Worship.

Jesus Culture teaming up with a legend, Tim Hughes, who's the guy who wrote Here I Am to Worship, which is one of the biggest worship songs of all time, written by Tim Hughes. And I still remember Matt Redman saying that Tim Hughes approached him to do that song. And Matt Redman's like, no, I'm going to pass on that one. And it's like, it turns out to be one of the biggest worship songs of all time. Chris Tomlin told me one time he got pitched to co-write or sing on Goodness of God when it first got written. He's like, I'm going to pass. And, you know, it's like they kick themselves later like that. I should have seen that was going to be one of the biggest. So I love hearing the backstories on some of those. But here's Jonathan Traylor on Joy Worship.

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Good stuff from Elevation Rhythm right there. And if you are ever trying to figure out who the artist or church or band was, our playlist gets posted for you on the Joy Worship app. All right, let's play Kane right here with David Leonard on Joy Worship.

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0: Because we are not mind readers. The Apostle Paul recognized this reality when he asked the question, "Who knows a person's thoughts except the spirit of that person which is in them?" If you don't share your thoughts, your spouse will never know what you're thinking. If you reveal your thoughts, then your spouse can ask questions and clarify what they hear you saying. Once they understand you, they can make a reasonable response. Communication is to a relationship what breathing is to the body. Don't stop talking and don't stop listening. It is the only way to have a loving relationship, and it's worth the effort.
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2: Our interceder, our one redeemer. He is everything that you need. Joy Worship.

Seth Schleter, who is from Columbus, Ohio. Let's turn it to praise here on Joy Worship. My son, Boston, will share God's word with us from the pantry at my house. That's coming up in just about 15 minutes.

Wherever you find yourself, on your way to work, a morning walk, or just living life, He is with you. This is Joy Worship.

0: Yes, Sons of Sunday on Joy Worship. All right, let's check in with Boston, sharing God's word with us from the pantry at home. He turns on a little microphone in there, takes advantage of the acoustics.
1: 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Proverbs 19, verse 8. The one who gets wisdom loves life. The one who cherishes understanding will soon prosper. Proverbs 19, verse 8. Back to you, Dad.
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There you go, worship circle here on Joy Worship. It is great to be with you here on this Wednesday as we enter the lunch hour. If you are in need of prayer today, we have a prayer line. 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And you can call or text that number 877-800-PRAY.

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2: 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He is everything that you need. Joy Worship.

I'm all about those two writing and singing together as much as they want going forward. Phil Wickham, Brandon Lake on Joy Worship. We're going to pray together and read a bit of God's word together here in just about 15 minutes on Joy Worship.

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You can find this in Psalm 119. How sweet are your words to my taste. Your words are sweeter than honey to my mouth. I gain understanding from your precepts. Therefore, I hate every wrong path. Your word, God, is a lamp for my feet, a light on my path. Psalm 119. God, thank you that your word truly lights our way. We as humans, we take paths that are not beneficial to our story, to our journey, to the life that you've given us. We are just prone to pull the wheel into places that leave us stuck. But we thank you that it's your precepts, your understanding, your words that put a giant spotlight on the right path. And then it's up to us to listen, to take you at your word. But thank you that your plans for us today are good plans. You promise us that you are good and you have plans to prosper us, even to turn our wrong turns into good, like you did with Joseph. The turns his life made, you went and turned his path into a path that led to life, not just for himself, but for the saving of thousands and thousands. And you'll do the same for us. But help us to seek after you, to find understanding, to know your precepts, so that we can get the benefits of having our path lit up by one who cares for us. God, you are so good to us. We pray to you in the name of Jesus today. Amen.

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And we'd love for you to connect with us on Instagram or Facebook. Just search Joy Worship. Right now, Bethel, but this is the voice of Noah Paul Harrison. It's like a biblical name and a Beatles name mixed together. This is Elohim on Joy Worship.

0: God knows and He cares, and I'm so glad for the friend who years ago sent me a letter reminding me of this very thing. Hey, this is Debbie Griffith. My friend Barb wrote and said, Debbie, it's a hard place God has allowed you to walk through. Be assured, He has not gone to sleep or turned His back. I was reading in Exodus 2 this morning how Moses had to run away from Pharaoh and live in the desert. All of the experiences he went through, including the time in exile, were to prepare him for the work God would use him to do. He knew about survival in the desert, and you too will know about survival in a dark desert experience. Don't doubt in the dark what God has told you in the light. Resting in God is about allowing Him to take control when life feels so out of control and careless. Isaiah 49:13, the Lord comforts His people and will have compassion on His afflicted ones. And oftentimes, He'll use a friend to bring that comfort every day. For more encouragement in everyday matters, visit DebbieGriffith.com.
1: 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He is everything that you need. Joy Worship.

right, Elevation Rhythm on Joy Worship. Great to be with you. I am JR. Actually, I'm heading over to the Joy FM studio now for the Wednesday drive home. Have a great rest of your day. We'll talk to you tomorrow.

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I saw this really great idea as we head into these summertime months, and things are a little bit different as far as our schedules go, leaving one specific item in the center of our kitchens. Hey, I'm Amanda on Joy Worship, and that item is your Bible. It is very, very tempting for us to have every surface in our kitchen clear, right? We love the aesthetic of it. We love that it doesn't feel cluttered, but they say if you keep that Bible on your kitchen counter or your kitchen table, we walk by it so often, chances are we're going to spend more time looking through verses, reading passages, than if we were to put that Bible on a shelf somewhere else in the house.

And when everything else feels hard, that is the hope that we get to hold on to, that the King is coming. Hey, I'm Amanda on Joy Worship, and there are a lot of people that are going through a lot of hard things right now. And we know that those things, they consume a lot of our energy, our time, even our finances. But someday, Jesus returns and makes every single hard thing new again. And the troubles that we face today, we'll never face again.

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0: Unfortunately, selfishness isn't a learned behavior. It's human nature. 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But even in Christ, people can be selfish. 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And remind them what Scripture says, true religion is caring for the widows and the orphans.
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2: Our glorious treasure, our calling King. He is everything that you need. Joy Worship.

So when it comes to the situations that we face in life, sometimes we have no idea how we're going to get through. Hey, I'm Amanda on Joy Worship. Yesterday marked a year since my husband unexpectedly lost his job. It was a day that was really hard. I did not like getting that text or having that phone call and then spending time together after work. It was like, whoa, what are we going to do to make it through this moment? Well, thankfully, while we had been waiting for something to change, God was already at work, and He made a way for him to get not just a new job, but a better job just 2 days later. I tell you that as an encouragement. Like, just don't discount the work that God is doing, even if it seems silent, even if it's behind the scenes. He's making a way for you today. Oh, I love that. Here's Leland. It's Waymaker on Joy Worship.

When it feels like your world is spinning out of control, take a moment and be still. Worship here. This is Joy Worship.

So how would you fill in the blanks on that song? I was, but God. Hey, I'm Amanda on Joy Worship. And I think for me, one of the things I could say is I was always worried about winning. I was overly competitive, not just like in an athletic way, but in the workplace and in my family. I always wanted to be the one to win. And God has kind of pulled that away from me. And I'm so grateful because there's so much freedom in knowing like, yes, I'm doing my best. But even if I don't win, I'm still loved. Here's Daywalkers Worship. This is Silence on Joy Worship.

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The amazing thing about that grace is even if we did every single thing right, there's nothing we could do to earn it. Hey, I'm Amanda on Joy Worship, and you're like, why is that good news? Well, the good news is we don't earn grace. It is a gift that is freely given. Even when we mess up, even when we make mistakes, He extends that grace time after time after time.

every single thing we own, all the people that we love, it all belongs to Him. Hey, I'm Amanda on Joy Worship. And isn't it incredible to think of all the incredible things that God has done for us? The ability to wake up in the morning, and for many of us, the chance to go to work and earn a living. Grocery stores, you walk in and you have such a variety of choices of things to pick up. Then you get to go home and cook a meal and enjoy it with your family. Like, the more we look for those things, the more we find them, and the more we realize we have so much to be thankful for. Here's Life Church Worship on Joy Worship.

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0: Kevin's teenage children were not doing well, and so he came to see me. His dad, an alcoholic and angry man, had passed this trait on to Kevin. James 1:20 says, "The anger of man does not bring about the righteous outcome that God desires." Kevin was a better dad than his father, but parenting done in anger always wounds our children, causing them to act out on the hurt they feel. I was not a perfect father and sometimes angry. I just had to walk away to pray and think, because I knew the anger of man does not bring about the righteous outcome that God desires.
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2: 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He is everything that you need. Joy Worship.

for God is at work, even in the impossible. That's Mac Brock on Joy Worship. I'm Amanda. A few minutes ago, we were talking about noticing those things to be thankful for. And when we do that, it fills our hearts in a really good way. We have a daughter who's getting ready to move off to college this fall. And you know what happens when you're a roommate, right? If you get there first, you get to claim the bed and the closet and the desk that you want. And the other person doesn't really get much of a choice. When it comes to gratitude and grumbling, if we fill our space with gratitude, grumbling has no choice but to move out. Here's Brandon Lake on Joy Worship.

Worship, praise, joy. It's like Control-Alt-Delete for your soul. This is Joy Worship.

Christian Worship on Joy Worship. Hey there, I'm Amanda. Today was my kids' final day of school. They went a little bit longer and they had a half day today. So they got out around 10:40. And I was like, hey, if you want, I'll take you out for lunch, you know, just kind of a celebration for the school year. Well, both of them are in high school and they're like, why would we get lunch with our mom? We're already making plans with our friends. It's like, yep, that kind of stings just a little bit. But at the same time, when I was their age, I would have done the exact same thing. Here's Natalie Grant on Joy Worship.

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as we get ready to head into a season where we celebrate freedom, we think about the ultimate freedom we have in Christ. Thank God I'm free. I'm Amanda on Joy Worship. We're free from the punishment of our sin. We're free from death because of what Jesus did for us. His mercy is more.

From doctor's appointments and picking up the kids to just keeping the house functioning, he is with you. This is Joy Worship.

I love that we've had a lot of songs today about saying thank you to God for all the good things He has done. Hey, I'm Amanda on Joy Worship. And whenever I'm in a spot where I'm kind of in a funk, you know what really helps is getting out in creation, going for a walk with the dog, spending some time on our back patio underneath an umbrella and having some lemonade and just reading a book and just slowing down a little bit and realizing that, yeah, there are things that are hard and there are moments that things feel confusing and I'm asking a lot of questions and I'm frustrated. But man, at the end of the day, God has been so, so good, even to give us lemonade, to give us creation to spend time in, all incredible gifts from our

0: Battling temptation is serious business. Did you know that? I'm Lena Ebujamra, and this is Today's Single Christian. Most of us forget that fighting temptation is hard work. We assume that because it doesn't magically happen in our lives, then something must be wrong with us. Maybe we don't have the same amount of Holy Spirit power that others do. How wrong we are! Proverbs 5 is a story of a man who becomes lured by sin and falls for it, leading to disaster. The chapter starts with an admonition, a warning. My son, be attentive to my wisdom. Incline your ear to my understanding. You can almost hear the writer beg the listener, pay attention, be on guard, fight the battle for holiness. Later in the New Testament, the writer of Hebrews said, in your struggle against sin, you have not yet resisted to the point of shedding your blood. Hey, if you're finding the struggle against sin to be hard work, that's normal, that's expected. But it's possible to overcome it. As we submit to God, we can live victoriously no matter what. For help to do that, visit todaysinglechristian.com.
1: 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He is everything that you need. Joy Worship.

I love that image that maybe praise isn't just something that we do, but it's something that we bring with us all the time, something that we wear. Hey, I'm Amanda on Joy Worship. Thanks so much for spending some time with us this afternoon. Here's Hillsong with the Passion.

No matter what you are going through today, you are not alone. Hey, I'm Amanda on Joy Worship. He's with us in the confusion. He's with us in the anger. He's with us in the disappointment and the betrayal. And he's with us in those moments when we get to celebrate because things are going well. He is with us always. Will never leave us. Will never forsake us. You're united on Joy Worship.

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from Echoes and Taya that is called The Glory of God on Joy Worship. I'm Amanda. We're so grateful that we can spend some time together this afternoon just considering the goodness of God. It's easy to get distracted and consumed by all the things that are not going right. But what about those many things that are? Here's We the Kingdom on Joy Worship.

0: 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Hallelujah.
1: No matter what changes in our world, no matter what changes politically, no matter what leaders find themselves in positions of power, our God is still the King. Hey, I'm Amanda on Joy Worship, and He's the one who laid His life down for us.

0: This is Carter Conlon. Did you know that you've been given a word to speak, a sword to carry, and an influence to exert in your community and your world? Empowered by the Holy Spirit, your testimony reflects the truth that Jesus Christ has become your wisdom, your righteousness, your power, and your redemption. Rejoice in the presence of God and the life that He has given you. Don't be afraid of opposition. Your name is already written in God's book of life. Heaven is already your home. And a mansion, according to Jesus, is now being prepared for you, a place where you'll dwell for eternity. You will rule and reign with Jesus Christ. Stay strong, stay courageous, and know that God has not given you a spirit of fear. Trust in His power within you and embrace the future He has for your life with the deepest of confidence. It's time now to pray.
1: 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Joy Worship.

The blood of Jesus has made a way for us. That was Passion on Joy Worship. Hey, I'm Amanda, and I love being in creation, having a chance to put your toes in the water at the lake, or one of those perfect days where there's just enough clouds where you're not being completely blasted by the sun. You can see that sunshine come through and illuminate the flowers in the yard. There are so many incredible reminders of God's goodness, even when we just look at the items that he made for us to enjoy. If those rocks and trees cry out to God, so will I. Here's Hillsong United.

Wherever you find yourself, on your way to work, a morning walk, or just living life, He is with you. This is Joy Worship.

how good it is. It is Chris Tomlin on Joy Worship. I'm Amanda, and it is good to sing praise to God. It is good to be reminded of His goodness, His faithfulness, His kindness, His love that is everlasting and never lets us go. Here's Poets and Prophets. It's called Make Room on Joy Worship.

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He breathes life into us, and our exhale should be full of praise. Great are you, Lord. All sons and daughters. Hey, my name is Rob. Thanks for listening to Joy Worship. Looking forward to C.C. Winans's new project coming out this Friday. It's Nothing But Hymns, and the album is simply entitled Hymns. Here's C.C. with Worthy of It All on Joy Worship.

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Oswald Chambers reminds us of this. If we are obsessed by God, nothing else can get into our lives, not concerns, nor tribulation, nor worries. And now we understand why our Lord so emphasized the sin of worrying. How can we dare to be so absolutely unbelieving when God totally surrounds us? To be obsessed by God is to have an effective barricade against all the assaults of the enemy.

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1: 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However, Christian hope is based on the Bible. The Bible says, when your hope is anchored in Christ, He will teach you His truth and lead you in the way you should go. The prayer from Psalm 25:5 is yours to claim. Guide me in your truth and teach me, for you are God my Savior, and my hope is in you all day long. When we live with Christian hope, we have an anchored life. We're held steady in the midst of the storm.
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listening to Joy Worship. 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

I came to praise. Hallelujah. It's Elevation Worship. Hey, Rob with you on Joy Worship. So glad to be with you on this Wednesday night. I got a problem with overthinking. I'll tend to play Monday morning quarterback and look at the things that happened during the day. What could I have done better? Or maybe I look at other possibilities of things that can happen, things that can go wrong if I take a certain path or make a certain decision. God never asked for you or for me to be perfect. We sometimes overthink because we want to be perfect. And sometimes it's because we don't want to disappoint anyone. That's my problem. I'm a people pleaser. But God never asked us to be flawless, never asked us to be perfect. He just asks for us to be faithful. Proverbs 3, verse 6, in all your ways submit to him, and he will make your path straight. Now, you notice there, he doesn't say he directs your thoughts until you feel certain. It says he directs your paths. That means you can take a step, even if it's small, and trust him to correct your course as you go.

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Let Him be the center of your life. Here's Bethel.

0: Hi, I'm Barry McGuire, author of Ignite Your Life, explaining how you can have wholehearted faith regardless of your circumstances. The parable of the Good Samaritan describes a man who is beaten and left on the road while others pass by. The Samaritan, someone least expected to help, stops, shows compassion, and takes action. He doesn't ask questions or make judgments. He simply loves. This parable reminds us that faith is revealed through how we treat people, especially those who are hurting or overlooked. You don't need a pulpit or a crowd to live out God's mandate. Sometimes it looks like stopping when it's inconvenient, helping when it costs us something, and loving on people others avoid. When we act with mercy and compassion, we reflect the heart of Christ. The Good Samaritan teaches us that loving our neighbor is a powerful witness. Through our actions, time, and words, people can see the gospel lived out and be drawn to the hope we have in Jesus. Ignite your life. Go to igniteamerica.com.
1: The time and season, the strong arms that carry. He is everything that you need. Joy Worship.

that grace that we so certainly need, we don't deserve. But because of what Jesus did for you and for me, that grace washes over us. We've been made new again. He is a forgiving God. SEU Worship on Joy Worship. Patrick Mayberry, it is well, coming up in a couple of minutes right after Hillsong Worship, Mighty to Save.

God, I'm just grateful. Chandler Moore, Rob with you on Joy Worship. There's a new study that is showing that Christians are willing to trust AI with their spiritual growth, but they're also deeply worried about what happens when AI starts acting like a spiritual authority. This is from Barna. They say that trust has a ceiling. 83% of practicing Christians worry about AI's misinterpreting scripture. 72% worry about AI replacing the role of pastors as spiritual leaders. That's pretty scary. But despite that, 1 in 3 U.S. adults say AI's spiritual guidance is as trustworthy as a pastor's. I'm not so sure about that. And it even grows as you go to the younger generations. 2 in 5 among Gen Z trust AI spiritual guidance, and nearly half among millennials.